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Have fun with Mephisto Clubbing.

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an NBA player, I'd be Dylan Brooks, but worse. I'm Debo, we are not people. They all miss like the Shaq at the free throw. Script my plate, never shat why I eat though. Pray to God that I never slave to the E. Dos mio, sipping more D-Lo. Spit like I'm starving, I'm finna let my rib show.

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0: truths that stranger document.
1: 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And at worst I've been right from the start. It hurts, I've been torn apart. There's a grenade in my heart, and the penitent they're home.

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Like Jimmy Savile, they differently kill kids in a ritual. I murder the miserables. I make it all biblical. I cut off the hands that beckon their life and I put it up digital. Fuck the political. The mission is spiritual.

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Pack to the thin in a what? Pack to the thin in a what? Pack to the thin in a what? Pack, pack, pack, pack, pack, pack, pack, pack, pack, pack, pack, pack, pack, pack, pack, pack, pack, pack, pack, pack, pack, pack, pack, pack, pack, pack, pack, pack, pack, pack, pack, pack, pack, 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

As I sit in isolation with my code, the enlightened construct of my roof has gathered mold. An absent godly's free illusion stage for phallus acts, and my empire dominated act is getting old.

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My name is Astronautilus. I'm a rapper from America who's slowly learning German, and you're listening to Mephisto Radio 976.

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What the f is you gonna do? 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

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Don't holler, it's cool. Windows boarded and sealed, doors are bolted and locked. 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Bodies sleeping in shifts, other bodies keep watch. 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

0: 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If we seek asylum, Al Jazeera say we qualify.
1: You know you don't have to stay. 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

that's a late at night, I sail away, say sail away, child, sail away, say sail away, they say save it for a rainy day, but every day is grey. Trust, I sail away, say sail away, trust, they say save it for a rainy day, save it for a rainy day, say, but every day is grey. Pound sterling, like I've been out earning, but I'm the only one who's working till his back's hurting. They say, of course, I've been the source of all this cash burning. Everyone reckons they were that person, I don't need to act certain. I know the facts about the paper and the people it attracts. So I dash, quick flash, clinging to the stacks. Big men don't start, nor a big man reacts. Everybody looking for some cash, arm round the shoulder for the photo

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But every day's grey. Yeah, I sail away, say sail away. Trust, sail away, say sail away. Shit, they say save it for a rainy day. Every day's grey. Sail away, say sail away. Try, sail away, say sail away. They say save it for a rainy day. But every day is grey. Yeah. Sail away, sail away. Sail away, sailing away. Sail away, say sail away. Fucking every day is grey. Motherfucker.

yes, this is, it's serious, but you know the ones when all you gotta do is just be a good kid, make some fucking good music, and get out. You don't have to go through the nonsense. You know what I mean? They're making it hard for themselves. You know what I'm saying? But it's up to them anyway, man. I'll be over here in paradise, like I said, living a dream that you lot can fuck about and waste your fucking time. You know what I mean? And that's it, really.